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No electricity, something's all over me, green.

light I find in sight, fundamental movement. 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
1: 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This all or nothing really got away, driving me crazy.

And ain't a masterpiece. Oh my, my, oh my, my love. I take one look at you, you're taking me out.